on Jack 96.9. My first hearing of that song was in my parents' six-disc changer. You know, like the home entertainment system. You had your preamp, and then you had the CD changer. And eventually you could put, there was like a three-disc, and then there was a six-disc. And I think even like the real rich kids had like a 12-disc changer. And my parents had Trooper in there. And I always remember, I grew up in a pretty religious household, not anymore, but I grew up in a pretty religious household. So hearing the term like raise a little hell was like so outlandishly, whoa, what's up? You know, burning the candle at both ends. So that was my first introduction to that whenever that would come up on the old six-disc CD changer, which just seems like such archaic technology today, which I guess technically it is, but I still pine for those days.

Closer Together. It's The Box, and it's on Jack 96.9. I'm Darren. Hopefully, you're having yourself a pretty decent day so far. I get to entertain a house guest. Sarah's back in Victoria doing some work stuff for the next couple of days. She gets home on Wednesday. So I was like, ooh, I'm going to be enjoying two kind of solo days where I get to just batch it myself, hang out at home. And then yesterday, she's like, oh, my friend is coming up. She's, shooting. She's an actor, and she's going to be shooting some stuff in the city. So she's like, she needs a place to stay. I'm like, oh, yeah, of course. She's more than welcome to come hang out. When's she going to pop in? Today. So for 2 days, I'm entertaining a guest alone in our new house, and I don't know what to do. I don't know how to entertain. I don't know how to adult. I'm like, would you like to watch comic book movies and hit the dab pen? Like, I don't understand how you're supposed to entertain people in 2026. That's all you're getting. 2 days. Eurythmics.

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8: 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A lot of those incidents we were talking about earlier are cleaned up now and moving along a little bit better. But there are still some other incidents. One on Oak Street, right by Bridgeport Road. There's actually two vehicles involved in an incident there, slowing things down. Massey Tunnel starting to move a little bit better after that incident was cleared up. And honestly, the rest of the bridge is looking pretty good outside of the Stella Awesome right now. There was an incident. Looks like right at 124th and the 17th. Is where that is slowing things down if you are headed eastbound. 96.9 007 if you have any updates for us. Looking over at your weather tonight, down to 15. Back up to 24 tomorrow, mainly sunny sky. Some showers on Wednesday, high of 21, and more rain on Thursday with a high of 20. Right now, it is sunny and 22.
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Natalie Imbruglia with Torn. It's on Jack 96.9. I'm Darren. Remember, tomorrow, Chrissy and Fraser are going to have some more opportunities for you to score some B-52s and Devo tickets to be given away for the Cosmic De-Evolution Tour. It's also got DJ Coverbund. That's going down to Rogers Place on September 22nd. And they're actually going to be handing off some of those tickets to me to start giving away starting Wednesday. So B-52s and Devo tickets all week long. Tomorrow with Christian Fraser is when you'll be able to pick those up, hopefully. It's Kim Mitchell.

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1: Man, it's a hot one. Like 7 inches from the midday sun. Well, I hear you whisper and the words melt everyone. But you stay so

Santana, Rob Thomas, it's Smooth on Jack 96.9, and that's wrapping up my day. I am out of here for the remainder, but I will be back tomorrow hanging out with you, filling in for Jason Manning from 2 o'clock until 6. Enjoy the rest of your night. We'll talk to you tomorrow. Later.

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1: 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License number 67639. Not too much to report on right now. A lot of those incidents we were discussing earlier are now kind of moving on, and traffic is slowly starting to get back to normal. 96.9 007 if you have any updates. Weather-wise, 15 clear tonight, 24 tomorrow with some sunshine, possibly some rain on Wednesday with a high of 21, and more rain on Thursday with a high of 20. It's sunny right now in 22.
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2: Sorry I'm late.
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1: Nobody respects a buffer zone. Yeah, if there are three seats next to you empty, move over. 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
3: 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Hey, Vancouver. 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So I called Mo, you know, my dad. Oh, look, he's already got it fixed. Like my mom says, if you don't know, call Mo.ca.
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0: You could win $10,000 and a freezer full of beef with the Jack Cash Cow. Keep listening. 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
1: right? 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Roy says Will Smith, can't forget about him. He started out as an actor, and then he...
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0: Good morning to you, Jack 96.9. This is Christy and Fraser in the Kintec studio. There's plenty of reasons to love Shakira.
1: Yes, there is. And you've got one more?
0: I have another one because those horrific earthquakes just happened in Colombia, which is her mother country. And she has donated $1.25 million to schools after the earthquake just a few days ago. Not only that, she is going to be doing a visit and a show raising money for the people of her country. She is amazing.
1: Yes, she is.
0: You got nothing else. You're
1: just, in every way possible. She is terrific.
0: I don't think I've ever seen that look in your eye.
1: You know, it's nice.
0: I couldn't blame. Honestly, I couldn't blame you. If Shakira wanted you, I'd be like, go with my permission, please, my support.
1: That's the hall pass right there.
0: I mean, and if she wants me,
1: yeah.
0: See ya.
1: Obviously.
0: I'm going with Shakira.
1: But hey, I don't blame you. Obviously, I'd understand that. She's a gem.
0: She's a wonderful gem. She's a wonderful woman. It's going to be beautiful today, you guys. We're going to be up to 25. It's going to be even hotter inland. And nothing but sunshine coming our way today.

0: 96.9, this is Christy and Fraser. Beautiful today. It's going to be up to like 25. It's going to be sunny. It'll be way hotter inland. Enjoy this because guess what? Spooky season's coming. I keep seeing like Halloween ads. Halloween stuff's puked everywhere. I mean, we don't even get to finish the summer.
1: Yeah, I know. You guys,
0: right? Kids aren't even back to school.
1: I know. But hey, listen, you can just choose to ignore that Halloween stuff and carry on with your day.
0: Spooky.
1: Spooky season's coming.
0: It's on a Saturday this year, okay?
1: Great. Fantastic. Well, we have all sorts of stuff to give away. P&E passes. We got tickets for B-52s. Mm-hmm. And Jack's Cash Cow. Moolah is going to be coming through today for sure while we're on this morning.
0: So, we're giving away the grand prize for Jack 96.9's Cash Cow next week. So if you're already a finalist, well, you're smooth sailing. You're going into next week easy breezy, fantasizing about winning $10,000 in the freezer full of meat.
1: That's right. Just in time for spooky season.
0: exactly. I can't wait.
1: Man, so you can start fantasizing about what you'd spend $10,000 on if it ended up in your bank account here. And keep listening, because if you haven't become a finalist yet, you still got lots of chances. And again, like we promised, before we leave this morning, Moolah will be coming in here. Give you a chance.

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17: I have a lot of real estate on my ass, so he has a lot of room to kiss my ass.
0: That's Ontario Mayor Doug Ford.
1: Yeah.
0: Talking to the President of the United States.
1: I mean, I got to be honest, I'm going to be using that moving forward. I'm going to put that in my back pocket and use that if I ever need it. Thank you.
0: Kiss every inch of it. So he called yesterday. So this is, of course, following the, you know, the fallout of the tariff negotiations, the trade deal negotiations. Yesterday, Doug Ford called him a loser, told him to kiss his ass. He called him a bully, a dictator.
1: Steals your school lunch.
0: Says the king of, called him the king of bankruptcies. Ooh. It's just, I mean, talk about the gloves are off. Ding, ding.
1: You know, you get to the point where you can always only like rise above so much. And then you like snap. And you're like, you shut your face. Right?
0: Yeah.
1: And this morning, I don't know if you saw this, but Trump is threatening to rename Lake Ontario Lake America. Although... You know, they have a little bit of water. We have more of the water. Okay. Oh, I'm going to rename it after me. Like, it's actually, like, is everyone thoroughly embarrassed for everybody involved?
0: Oh, they are. Absolutely. Everybody in America is embarrassed to this guy. Well, not everybody, but unfortunately. But I don't know if anybody else has some good schoolyard insults we could toss out here, because that's really what's going on here. It's just childish, teenage schoolyard, so's your face.
1: Yeah.
0: I know you are, but what am I? Insult levels that are going on. And you know what? At this point, it's kind of fun.
1: Yeah. I'm rubber, you're glue. Everything bounces off me and sticks to you.
0: Nice.
1: That was always one to come in handy when you didn't have another burn, right? Boy.
0: Yeah. I mean, that just ends it all. Yeah. I guess if it sticks to me, I guess I'm done, right? Because you said it sticks to me.
1: No, I think there's something you can say after that. I just can't remember. It's been a while since I was a child.
0: That's where
1: throwing insults back and forth.
0: That's where the social face comes in. 969-007.

0: This guy's a loser. He's going to be a loser, and simple as that.
1: Loser's going to keep on losering, man. You loser. That's Doug Ford talking about Donald Trump.
2: Woo.
1: The trade war is all on. By the way, Canada is expected to announce the counter tariff measures this morning. It's Taco Tuesday. It's also Tariff Tuesday. So.
2: Oh, yeah, that's right. I forgot about Taco. Okay, yeah. Mike from Pitt Meadows. We're talking about schoolyard burns and insults. You know what I mean? Because, this is escalating quickly. Mike from Pitt Meadows said, I like the classics myself, like calling somebody a butt munch or dillweed.
1: Hey, always hurts. I'm over here. You call me a dillweed or a butt munch, I'm hurt.
2: I know you are, but what am I? Huh? Takes one to know one phrase.
1: Ooh, jeez.
2: Did I ask? Nobody cares. Cry about it. Don't you cry? Cry, baby.
1: I might actually
2: talk to the hand. That was a good one.
1: Oh boy, that's classic. Yeah, good
2: loser,
1: stuff.
2: Nerd.
1: Yeah,
2: nerds are cool.
1: Okay, I agree.
2: Boogerhead.
1: Yeah, being calling somebody a nerd anymore doesn't hurt. That was old timey stuff, right?
2: That was
1: there.
2: Old timey stuff. Yeah.
1: Did you? I. You said boogerhead.
2: Yeah, that was actually very popular. It looks like in the 70s.
1: Okay, then.
2: Calling somebody a weirdo, but now it's like chic to be weird.
1: Yeah, agreed. No doubt.
2: This is getting out of hand, though. This is ridiculous. Oh, I can't wait to see what everyone comes up with today.
1: Yeah, I know.
2: Right?
1: I know, but honestly, there are not pulling any punches whatsoever anymore. They are laying into each other.
2: Jackie just said, what works for me is you're ugly and your mom dresses you funny. Bringing your mom in.
1: That's a burn, man. Oh, your best schoolyard burns.
2: Woo.
1: Yeah, let's give them some ammo. Lay it on us here, you guys. That's rough. Oh, so is your face.
2: Yikes. Whoa. What's wrong with my face? Say anything about my mom?

0: Jack Traffic.
1: We have a collision on westbound Highway 1. This is right before Gilardi. At the moment, it is not heavy volume buildup. That'll change real quickly here, but that's your only problem along westbound Highway 1. If you are headed to the Alex Fraser 91 northbound, as you about halfway between 64th and just past 72nd, we got a ton of volume, and then it opens up before you get to the bridge. Thank you for our anonymous texter for messaging us about that. 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
2: We have a high about 25 today. It's going to be beautiful and sunny. It'll be way hotter inland as well. Gorgeous this morning. It's already 16 in Vancouver.
1: So we're down to the schoolyard insult part of the trade war here. Doug Ford calling Trump a loser and telling him to kiss his butt.
2: I feel like it's very cathartic, though, because, you know, like, we can't really say what we want. We can only say it behind our keyboards. But now that, you know, we're actually being like, shut your face. It's kind of nice.
1: Oh, boy, that's an impactful statement.
2: Steve said, another one I might use is, sure, I might be fat, but you're ugly and I can lose weight.
1: Hey, give us your schoolyard burns, you guys. 969-007.
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14: Jack Mornings with Christy and Fraser.
15: Well, we're talking about schoolyard insults because this is what our governments are doing to each other right now. Yeah, let's hear it. Yeah. Let's hear Doug.
16: All right.
15: Okay.
17: Ass, so he has a lot of room to kiss my ass.
16: That's for it's sent to Trump there.
15: Hey, remember when four eyes was a big one?
16: Oh,
15: that
16: yeah.
15: was like the rudest term for somebody just having to wear glasses, like four eyes, and you were like, oh,
16: four eyes are better. Four eyes are better than two.
15: Oh, I love that. That's good.
16: That's what I used to say in return because I had glasses.
15: Yeah.
16: Tracy, your favorite schoolyard burn?
18: Boogerhead.
15: Boogerhead.
16: I have no comeback, Tracy. Boogerhead. Mm-hmm. That's a classic for
15: yeah.
16: sure. But this one is coming in anonymously. It says one of my favorite schoolyard burns was, is that your face or did your neck throw up?
15: That's good. Oh, I like that. Hey, that's good.
16: Hey, good morning, Ray. What's on your mind, man?
19: I actually find this name calling, the schoolyard name calling right now. Very refreshing.
15: You know what?
16: Yeah, you know what? It's right. It's time, I guess. Hey.
15: Yeah.
16: And then we swing in here with Pat. Pat says, "Here's my schoolyard burn. If I had a dog as ugly as you, I'd shave his butt and make him walk backwards."
15: Oh.
9: took you a second to get that one, right? That's why it's quality.
16: That's why it's quality.
15: Oh, I like that one. I might have to look up some. I might have to workshop some things,
9: well,
15: hey?
9: Look at this. We've all learned a little bit more about schoolyard insults today.
15: And let's see what unfolds for us today in the world of politics, shall we? Let's see together.

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1: Don't believe me, just watch.
0: Classy.
2: Sweet dreams are made of these.
0: And a little bit badass. Wake the fun up. It's Jack Mornings with Christy and Fraser. Brought to you by Mark's Abbotsford. From steel toes to weekend clothes.

0: Jack 96.9, this is Christy and Fraser. Billy Idol is hitting a tour again, and you got his tour is called It's a Nice Day to Tour Again.
1: Really?
0: Yeah. I love Billy Idol. Yeah. He's hilarious.
1: Do whatever you want, Billy.
0: You know, thank you for giving us what we want.
1: Yeah, exactly. Appreciate it, Billy.
0: Cheek. I just found out if you are an ex-smoker or if you are quitting smoking, perhaps you should pick up some Pez dispensers. I just discovered yesterday that Pez dispensers were originally invented in Austria to help people quit smoking. So it you know, presents like a sleek cigarette lighter shaped container. Yeah. And then it'd be like you're lighting a cigarette, but you're not. You're putting a mint in your mouth. And then, you know, 10 years later, they advertise it towards children. To get children to stop smoking in the 40s.
1: Well, we all remember when they had cigarettes for children. They were candy cigarettes, but they were still cigarettes. You could even blow a little smoke out of the end of them, too. Well, that's I see it replicates the movement of, say, a Zippo lighter, except that's... instead you're popping Tweety's head up and taking a candy out of it.
0: Yeah.
1: I like this because, you know, I had a hard time quitting smoking. Like, well, it is. It's one of the hardest things you could possibly do. It's replacing the habit.
0: Yeah.
1: And so you're not getting rid of the nicotine. You're not replacing the nicotine, but you're replacing that ritual. And I think a lot of it is the ritual of it. And so this, you know, replaces it. And now you can get one that's C-3PO's head.
0: Oh, yeah, you can get whatever you want.
1: So many fun Pez.
0: It can help you quit smoking. The holy grail of Pez dispensers is the 1961 political donkey one.
1: Okay.
0: That when President John F. Kennedy went to Austria, there were only a few of them made. Yeah. But if you can get your hands on some of these vintage ones, I'm telling you, thousands and thousands of dollars they go for. It's insane. Yes.
1: Pop yourself a Pez instead of taking a cigarette.
0: Hey, why not? Why not you?

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19: Well, the last one standing today is going to be headed to the P&E. 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
20: Ride all day.
19: I know. 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
20: 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And four players playing the game.
0: you'll play the game until you get a question wrong. 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Include your name here. 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
1: Hey, the Last One Standing is headed to the PNE with an awesome prize. We've got four gate admissions, and we also have ride all day passes for you too. So for four as well. So pretty great prize today. We've got Pal in Surrey, Mark and Van, Kelly Van, Jamie. Not sure where Jamie's living actually, but Jamie's are in the pole position this morning.
2: Jamie is in Port Moody.
1: Okay, Jamie.
2: So here's the deal with Last One Standing. Rapid fire trivia. You get one wrong, you are gone. We give you 3 seconds to answer, and that is how we play. First out of the gates, we've got Pal in Surrey. How are you?

0: I'm good.
1: Good.
2: Right on. Hey, pal, here's your question here. What came first? What was invented first, the train or the bicycle?
0: The bicycle.
1: Sorry, pal.
2: Yes. The train. Train was invented in the early 1800s, bike in the late 1800s, pal. Thank you for playing. Please come back again.
1: All right. Up next, we got Mark in Vancouver. How are you, Mark?
3: I'm doing good, thanks.
2: Hey, Mark, the dog that played Toto in this very famous 1939 movie made more money than many of the actors. What's the name of the movie?
3: Wizard of Oz?
2: Yes, sir. Toto, whose real name is Terry, got paid $125 a week, where a lot of the actors got paid like $50 a week or something to do the movie, but Terry was big money.
1: Yeah. Oh, wow. Okay. Yeah. Hi, Kelly. How are you?
4: Hi, Garrett. How are you guys?
1: Good, thank you.
2: Hey, Kelly, the PNE hosted this British band's only live performance ever in Vancouver in 1964. Who's the band?
4: Beatles.
2: Yes, indeed.
1: Yeah, okay, you got it. Are you going to give it? You judge and jury phrase. Go ahead.
2: Kelly beat the buzzer.
1: All right.
2: Plain and simple.
1: Hold on. That's pretty cool that the Beatles play the PNE.
2: It's the only time they've ever played in Vancouver.
1: All right, Jamie, how are you?
5: Doing well, thanks. How about you guys?
1: Good, thank you.
2: Hey, Jamie, can you name the Mel Gibson movie about Scottish hero William Wallace?
5: Braveheart.
2: Yes, sir.
1: All right, good job. Love that movie. Back to you, Mark.
3: All right.
2: Hey, Mark, can you name the actor who wore a hairpiece every time he played James Bond?
3: Sean Connery?
2: Yes, sir.
3: Connery wore a hairpiece.
1: He can wear whatever he wants.
2: Yeah.
1: Kelly, you are up.
4: All right.
2: Hey, Kelly, Pete Rose was banned from Major League Baseball in the 1980s. Which illegal activity led to him being banned?
4: I don't know.
1: Sorry.
2: He was gambling, betting on baseball. He was betting on baseball. Not allowed to do that when you're
1: too bad
2: playing in the games.
1: He's not the only athlete who bet on themselves.
2: That's right.
1: Right? Yeah. Okay, we're down to two. Jamie, you need this right, or Mark is getting the tickets, okay?
5: Sounds good.
2: Okay, Jamie, can you name the painting? The famous painting that receives so much fan mail that it has a dedicated mailbox at the Louvre Museum in Paris. What's the painting?
5: Mona Lisa?
2: Yes, sir. People write letters to the Mona Lisa.
1: Wow. You're smaller than I thought.
2: Yeah.
1: Exactly. Okay, Mark, you're up.
3: All right.
2: Hey, Mark, which fictional town in Maine does Pennywise the Clown terrorize kids in the movie It in?
3: Oh, I know this. Derry?
2: Yeah, you got it.
1: Good job. All right, back over to you, Jamie.
2: Okay. Jamie, which country has the most golf courses per capita in the world?
5: Scotland.
2: Oh, man.
1: Oh, no.
2: Man, you are in the region, and you are so close, and
1: sorry.
2: I think that is such a smart, smart guess, and what I would have guessed, too. But strangely, the answer is Iceland. There's like a golf course for every 200 Icelandic residents or something. They have so much golf, so many golf courses in Iceland.
1: Well, go golfing and get a $30 hot dog at the airport, right?
2: Yeah.
1: Okay, Mark, you got yourself a four-pack of tickets to go to the PNE, plus four-pack to ride all day. Sound good?
3: Awesome. Thank you very much.
1: Hey.
3: Love it.
2: Right on, man. You're last one standing.

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1: Jack. Traffic.
2: Northbound Highway 91, we've got a collision right before Clive did. So you're backing up across the Alex Fraser here while you deal with this. Not a huge slowdown, but it could get that way as the morning goes on here. We do have a problem on westbound Highway 1. It's right to the Cape Horn stretch. Got a collision at the moment. Again, not a lot of backup because of this, but it could turn into a problem. A little slow going as you lead up to Gilardi. Just a lot of volume there. And then once you pass First Avenue, headed for the Iron Workers, you got a stretch of slow going there. Just tell you to get up to McGill. 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
2: Back to school season is almost here, and our friends at Walmart want to help make it easier for you with a $500 Walmart gift card giveaway. Kids say the funniest things. 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From accidental family secrets to hilariously honest observations, we've all had one of those moments where our kids kind of left us wondering, did they honestly just seriously tell their teacher that? And what am I going to say to explain it? So that's why we want you to spill and tell. So for your chance to win a $500 Walmart gift card, you could text school and your story about what your kid did a spill and tell of. 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Our number here is 969-007. Text the number, school plus your story, to 969-007. In the meantime, here's some of the best stories we've been getting.
3: Okay, this is from Kiara. And Kiara said, my daughter went to school and did a show and tell and brought a picture of her dad and his dad's new girlfriend's baby to be.
2: Okay.
3: And literally told for show and tell the entire story of her father having an affair or divorce and the fact dad was having another baby with this other woman.
2: Oh, my gosh. Oh.
3: And this is to grade twos, like who have no understanding of really what's going on, except right. The teacher called me and was just beyond herself. Thank goodness the teacher called me at home to explain what happened.
2: Yeah.
3: Because we didn't know she was doing that, says Kiara, for show and tell. Right, but she did it.
2: Well, just tell us, what is the funniest or most embarrassing thing that your child has shared at school that you wish they hadn't? 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We will announce a winner on Friday for this. 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
3: expect to hear some moo in here. You will hear Moolah moo to make you a finalist for Jack 96.9's Cash Cow. And we are giving away the grand prize next week already. So the push is on.
2: All right. And when Moolah moo, you know what to do. And that is you got to text your name to 969-007. And you have to include the keyword, which is cow. And then you might get a call from us saying you are now a finalist. And you can stand by and relax and wait to get your $10,000 and freezer full of beef phone call next week.
3: I've always wanted a freezer as an adult. I don't have one. I only have one of those fridge freezers, you know.
2: Oh, wow. How awful for you.
3: No, but I've always wanted a stand-up freezer.
2: A deep freeze is sort of a sign of I am really grown up. Not only am I living somewhere, I'm also planning the future. I'm storing meat.
3: Yeah.
2: You know?
3: I have plans.
2: Exactly.
3: I'm committed.
2: If I was locked in here for a while, I could probably have enough food to feed me and my family for a while. So
3: I always thought if any family was super rich growing up, they had a garage fridge or freezer, right? You know what I mean? It wasn't even in the house.
2: Yeah.
3: Didn't even matter. It's put it in the garage.
2: It was just beer and pop in there.
3: Oh, my God. Yeah. You were sending freezies in the freezer.
0: Wake the fun up. Jack Mornings with Christy and Fraser.

0: Jack 96.9, this is Christy and Fraser. Hope you're having a great morning so far.
1: You could become world famous just like that. Anybody can be eligible to win Eurovision. Canada will be, for the first time ever, invited to the Eurovision Singing Contest. It's like the World Cup, but for singing.
0: Yeah.
1: And the applications are opening up next week. So if you want to apply, all you have to be is a Canadian citizen or a permanent resident. You can.
0: I love this because it gives a normal, normie person a chance to shoot their shot outside of American Idol, whatever singing competition is happening that's still on. However, what do you think about maybe even Doug Ford entering with an original song from Canada called Kiss My Ass? What do you think about that?
2: I love it.
3: Hey? I have a lot of real estate on my ass, so he has a lot of room to kiss my ass.
2: Yeah, I like it.
0: kiss.
2: I like it. This is good. I think you're on something.
0: I mean, Doug Ford.
2: Yeah.
0: Can enter Eurovision. This is great.
2: Sure he can. Anybody can enter.
0: So. Well, Will Ferrell was a part of a movie that kind of showcased it from Iceland.
2: Yeah, that's right.
0: And showed exactly what steps need to be taken or how you kind of get into Eurovision. But this is exciting.
1: It's one of the most watched events around the world every single year. And the cool part is the winner of Eurovision gets to host Eurovision the following year. So imagine if then a Canadian wins, and then also the next year, everybody's coming here to Canada for Eurovision.
0: Well, I'm glad we're in it because I've been upset since 1988, when Celine Dion represented Switzerland at Eurovision. Right. And she won. Of course she won. It's Celine Dion.
1: Yeah. ABBA won this competition as
0: Come on. Yeah. Really? ABBA was in Eurovision?
1: Right. Yeah. I got more from Doug Ford. You're a loser, baby.
3: This guy's a loser. He's going to be a loser. And simple as that.
1: You could just get some mixes in there and turn that into a song.
0: The backup dancers all dressed like Canadian geese. Hey? Yeah. I'm in.
1: This stuff writes itself. Ready for Eurovision? Let's go. Let's do it. You can apply now.

0: Jack traffic.
1: Big slowdowns. Highway 91 northbound headed for the Alex Fraser. Slowdowns begin at 72nd Avenue. And that is because we have two collisions northbound on the Alex Fraser. Once you get across the bridge, you'll be on your way again. But there's some intermittent slowdowns on Highway 1 westbound. Once you hit First Ave, you'll be moving very slowly all the way to McGill. That's all to tell you about. 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
2: We've got a high of 25. 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Right now, it's already 17 in Vancouver.
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0: Tuesday morning to you. Hopefully you're having a good one. This is Christy and Fraser from the Kintec studio.
1: We have a pair of tickets to give away to see B-52s and Devo. This tour is coming to Rogers Place September 27th. To Rogers Arena, excuse me. Coming to Rogers Arena on September 27th. Tickets are available now, but why wouldn't you just win some with us?
0: Exactly.
1: And then just take it easy, save your money.
0: All you have to do is text your name and score to 969007, and we'll pick one of you to win these tickets to Devo and the B-52s. Can you confirm or deny, Fraser, they will be doing the 9-minute version of Rock Lobster?
1: They better.
0: I mean, I'm not. I'm going to be mad. I think we actually have that. Can we play it?
1: You guys aren't done. There's still 2 more minutes. Don't stop yet.

0: This is Christy and Fraser. It looks like we've got Marlene going to the B-52s and Devo. That show is coming in up at the end of September. And Darren Wartz will have more tickets to give away the rest of the week. He is filling in for Jason Manning.
1: All right. Tip of the hat to you, Vancouver drivers. This is a letter that an Alberta driver posted on Reddit after visiting the Lower Mainland and said, I have to tell you that you drivers are some of the best drivers I have ever been able to drive with and around.
0: What?
1: Zipper merging is a thing. People are polite. People wave. No honking. No middle fingers. No irritation. People know how to drive. And honestly, I cannot think of a higher compliment than someone coming to where you live and saying, you guys are like the best drivers anywhere I've ever
0: been. Where is this person from?
1: From Alberta.
0: From Alberta.
1: That's right. And you know, people don't like to say positive things unless they really mean it. So
0: I don't... Since I am from Alberta, I feel like I can say this. I don't really think it's a compliment coming from a red plate.
1: Yeah, okay.
0: So,
1: all right, then.
0: Thanks.
1: Right, then we'll take it, though, nevertheless. So good job,
0: thanks,
1: Vancouver drivers.
0: I guess.
1: You're awesome.
0: Anything's better than Alberta driving.

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2: Okay, this story that's going viral right now is the very reason why I will never send food back to the kitchen. This woman is traveling Italy right now with her family, and the story just went off on TikTok. So basically, she ordered breakfast, hanging out at this little cafe in Italy, and she got scrambled eggs, she got juice and coffee. That is it. So the eggs came, she said, and they were a little bit runny, so she sent them back. And the server came and said, well, this is how we eat eggs here. Mm-hmm. I don't know where you eat eggs, but our eggs are a little bit softer and runnier. So she kind of made a, like a little bit of fuss, but decided, I don't care if they're sent back the second time. So she ended up eating them. Well, she got her bill, and on the bill, the server in Italian made a note and said, this is really ticking me off, use a different word in Italian, and said, please spit in this woman's eggs. And it was like a modification note under the eggs. Yes. And yes.
5: So this is why you don't complain about food. Okay, because you worked in a kitchen. You've got a lot of experience having worked at a restaurant.
2: Yeah, I mean, I admit I never spit in somebody's food. Did I think about it?
5: Thank you.
2: Absolutely. Yeah.
5: Definitely weren't. You were smart enough not to document it on a bill or piece of paper. I'd like to think that I would be able to, you know, have a reasonable complaint about my food and not have it be spit in, though.
2: Yeah.
5: Like, shouldn't I be able to send something back to the kitchen if I'm not being mean about it, if it's not good, without fear of spit retaliation?
2: Yeah, I think this woman, it seems like there's a TikTok battle going on between the restaurant server and this woman, who actually said that the woman was demanding, because apparently the eggs also came with a side salad, and the woman was also like, I said, hold the salad, and it still came with the salad.
5: Well, I am kind of wondering who serves, we're serving eggs with a side salad?
2: It's Italy. I don't know. I've never been to Italy, but I would definitely like eggs with a side salad. Right, I wouldn't be sending it back.
5: Maybe that's tradition.
2: I don't know, but that's just not something you want to see on your bill.
5: No, for sure not. That is a little bit alarming.
2: Do you send food back?
5: Typically not. The reason I don't send food back, though, is because if I'm at a table with someone and I send the food back, well, then they're finished eating by the time my fixed food arrives.
2: Okay.
5: I just sooner eat something that's not up to my standards as, you know, be there eating by myself. Mm-hmm. You know what I mean? So I don't know. I don't know how everybody feels about this. 969-007. Do you send food back? And if you work in a kitchen, what have you ever done to someone's food?
2: Ooh.
5: I don't know. Would you share that?

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1: The world of restaurants, it's a wild, wild, wild one. You've got customers who are belligerent. Sometimes they don't get what they want. Have you ever sent food back to the kitchen? And will you? And is there a reason you won't? A woman was traveling in Italy, and she, I guess they make eggs kind of a little runny there. Mm-hmm. It's common. It's traditional. She didn't like it. Sent it back to the kitchen. It was a little bit difficult. Well, when she received her bill, somebody had written in Italian, spit in this woman's food. Didn't realize that she could read Italian. So now she knows that they were going to, either they spit in her food or just put it on the thing. So, you know, we just asked if you've ever, I mean, this is why you won't send food back, right?
0: I will never send food back. Just, and I just for this very fear.
1: And you worked in a kitchen for a long time.
0: Exactly.
1: So it happens, doesn't it?
0: It does happen.
1: Sometimes it does.
0: Gross things happen. Okay. You know, not all eyes are on deck the whole time. So Dallin actually texted and said, I agree with that chick you're talking about. The eggs in Italy are disgusting. In the breakfast buffet, when Dallin said, we were basically eating scrambled egg soup.
1: Okay.
0: Try eating that hungover.
1: All right. Okay. All right. Maybe just have yourself a muffin.
0: Yeah. Well, Elliot sent some food back because Elliot said, I ordered breakfast from a pretty popular place in Abbotsford. You know, eggs and farmer sausage. Sounds delicious, right?
1: Sure does.
0: Until your sausage has an extremely long black hair wrapped around it.
1: Well.
0: I never touched it. I sent it back, but they refused to take it off my bill.
1: Interesting.
0: Okay. Really?
1: Interesting. I mean, I think you can send food back as long as you're polite about it. They expect... It's not going to always meet your expectations. Yeah. I'm assuming the woman who had the spit in the food warning probably was being rude.
0: Check this out. Marie said, I was cooking in a kitchen. Some customers just like to complain. So I sent out bacon and eggs. Well, it was returned back to me to the kitchen because their eggs were not right over medium. So I just took the food and put it on a different plate and she was happy.
1: Good stuff. That's how you do it.
0: I love it. Thank you, Marie.
1: Thank you, Marie.

0: Jack Traffic.
1: All right, you guys, looking much better than it was the last time around here. Highway 91 at northbound. We still have an incident there just after the Alex Fraser, but your backups are not that significant. So the incident is about halfway across Anisus Island on northbound Highway 91. Like I said, though, not a tremendous slowdown. However, through the 91A, through the Queensboro Connector, we do have an incident right before the Queensboro Bridge, and that is backing you up quite a bit on Highway 91A. Highway 1 westbound, moving along fairly well until you get close to First Ave, and then you're moving out of Crawl until you get to McGill. Any traffic we may have missed, just send us a text, 969-007, give us the update. 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
2: We've got a high of 25. It's going to be near like 30 if you are inland. Beautiful right now. It is 17 in Vancouver.
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1: Thanks for letting us carpool with you. 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
1: Get out of Dodge.
2: Is this Brenda?
1: Yes, it is.
2: Okay, Brenda. It's Christy and Frey's calling from Jack. How's it going this morning?
1: Hi. Great. How are you?
2: Good. We are calling to tell you you are a finalist for Jack 96.9's Cash Cow.
1: Woohoo! You guys rock.
3: Well, Brenda, so just for becoming a finalist, you've got $100. No one can take that away from you. That's yours already, okay?
1: Awesome. Thank you.
3: And you're now a finalist. And this is good because we're just over a week away from giving this grand prize away. So you're in the nick of time to win 10 grand and a freezer full of beef.
1: You have no idea how handy that would be.
2: What would be more exciting, the freezer full of beef or like the $10,000 or both?
1: The 10 grand, both my daughters, they're twins, they're going to university in September, and it's been a very, very expensive summer with tuitions and living away from home on campus.
2: Oh,
3: yes,
2: no
3: indeed.
2: Kidding.
3: So I guess we don't need to ask what you would do with the 10 grand then. That's it.
1: Absolutely. It's already spoken for.
2: Well, what about, don't you deserve a little treat? What about Brenda?
1: Yeah, I'll get some peace and quiet.
2: Yeah, get out of my house. Go to school. Yeah, I got you. All right. Well, congratulations, Brenda. Thanks for playing Cash Cow.
1: Thank you, guys.

0: Jack Traffic.
1: Well, on your way to the Queensboro Bridge here, we have an incident right before the Queensboro Bridge. So through the 91A, through that Queensboro connector, fully slow moving. That's echoing back onto Highway 91 and even carrying you over over Anacis Island towards the Alex Fraser here. Over the Alex Fraser this morning. So that's the biggest problem. Highway 1 westbound, slow down start right around, I'd say, Willingdon to carry you through to the Iron Workers Bridge, just due to volume in that spot, and everything else is moving along nicely. But if you have any traffic we've missed, 969-007, please let us know. 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
2: We've got a high about 25. It should get even warmer if you are inland. Expect highs of 30. Beautiful and sunny. It's 18 now in Vancouver.
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1: Wake the fun up. It's Jack Mornings with Christy and Fraser. 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From steel toes to weekend clothes.

0: It's Christy and Fraser in the Kintec studio. Well, Canada's making the big announcement about how we are responding to the new American tariffs. So starting September 8th, Canada is matching those tariffs dollar for dollar on steel and aluminum, dairy and cheese, farm equipment, appliances, furniture, clothing, seafood. Touch our lobsters? Beat it. Yeah. Electronics and tools. Not here.
1: Tools.
0: Also, Canada is putting up $7.5 billion to help Canadian businesses and workers affected by the trade fight, because a lot of locally owned small businesses are being affected by what is happening. They're the ones taking a hit here.
1: Okay. Tools. Is that tools. Like a little dig at Trump, like because he is one? I didn't say that.
0: What makes you think that that's what I had meant?
1: I connected those dots myself, as a matter of fact. Yeah. So the gloves are off and the insults have been flying back and forth from both sides of the border.
0: Goodness.
1: And our prime minister, of course, he's been being very diplomatic, but some of the premiers, not so much. Doug Ford, Premier of Ontario, for example. Here's what he said.
2: This guy's a loser. He's going to be a loser. And simple as that.
1: Yes, indeed. He later told him to kiss his you-know-what.
2: I have a lot of real estate on my ass, so he has a lot of room to kiss my ass.
1: These are all directly. Yeah. But I know what's-his-face down across the border. You know, whose name I hate even mentioning out loud. He's been taking digs back, personal digs at Doug Ford and his family. So, because of course,
0: he also posted a photo this morning renaming Lake Ontario Lake America. So it's like literally, he's like, "I'm renaming
1: I woke up freaking out, and this garbage fell out of my mouth.
0: Well,
1: right?
0: I thought we were clucking. Call him a chicken.
1: I'm gonna go call it Lake America. Yeah, well, you can't. You can't, man. You're not allowed to. That's beyond the scope of what you're capable of doing.
0: Yeah, well,
1: but hey,
0: you know what?
1: Keep shooting your mouth
0: off. Not on our watch.

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1: I got a new life. You would hardly recognize me. I'm so glad. How can a person like me care for you?

0: Jag 96.9, this is Christy and Fraser. You know, the World Cup just passed. It was a win in a lot of ways for tourism, people coming together, loving the sport of football, as we know it.
1: We now call it.
0: But also was a huge win for short-term rentals. In Vancouver, the average Airbnb host brought in about $4,500 extra. Extra.
1: Oh, I see.
0: By booking their place, if you were allowed short-term rentals, during the World Cup,
1: $4,500 for, and like we had what, 7 games here, so I'm assuming people were only here for those nights. So
0: yeah, it didn't.
1: That's a big spike.
0: Airbnb didn't book more, but booked higher. That's how people raked in the money. So if you profited off that, good for you.
1: Well, I'm glad it worked out for y'all, because I know a lot of people were saying, if I could, just rubbing their hands together going, like, if I could just have an Airbnb in my place. But it's difficult to run an Airbnb here in the province. They have a lot of rules about it. It's a guy running an illegal one in my building, as a matter of fact.
0: Well, I hope he enjoys his $4,500.
1: Yeah, he just keeps denying it to Strata. They're like, we know you're running an Airbnb. He's like, no, I'm not. Like, literally every day there's somebody new pulling a suitcase in there. There's somebody, there's a cleaning crew in there. Yeah. There's an add-on Airbnb.
0: Yeah.
1: No, I'm not. I don't know what you're imagining. He's like Trump. Yeah, I'm not. I'm imagining. You're imagining things. That's not happening.
0: Lake America it is.

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0: you like to ditch your kids and come to dinner with us at Neighbor's Restaurant and Pizza House?
1: Yeah, yeah. What is this all about? What is this called? What is it?
0: PILFs. Parents I'd like to feed.
1: Phew.
0: I mean,
1: you know, you deserve, we've done the MILFs, we've done the DILFs dinner.
0: Yeah.
1: For Mother's Day and Father's Day. Now, back to school. You've just had 2 months of managing your day-to-day life, also taking care of your kids and making sure they're entertained all day while they're out of school. Now they're heading back and it's time for you, mom and dad, to party.
0: Starting on Monday, we'll be giving away 2 spots to join us at our PILFs dinner coming up at Neighbor's Restaurant and Pizza House. This is going to be... awesome.
1: On Victoria Drive. So we're going to do that in early September. We want to take you out for a night. We're going to join you. The food's amazing. The drinks are flowing, and it's going to be a real fun time. So
0: no kids. And we are offering childcare.
1: No, that's up to you guys. But we're just buying you dinner.

0: 96.9. This is Christy and Fraser in the Kintec studio. It's going to be gorgeous today. Like, we're looking at 25, way hotter inland, and sunshine, nothing but sunshine. Gorgeous.
1: Things we learned on the show today. Well, we learned that the Canadian government hitting back hard against the United States, retaliatory tariffs that are going to hit U.S. products like paper, carpet, steel, and aluminum, appliances, clothing,
0: seafood.
1: Sporting goods. Seafood, man. Take that. Seafood. It's a long list. Going from 25 to 50% tariffs for retaliation. And these will go into effect on the 8th of September. And also they announced that there'll be some financial aid for businesses who are struggling as a result of this nonsense trade war.
0: If you have a, or you do own a small Canadian business, send us a text, 969-007. We'll make sure we sprinkle in some shout outs for you guys.
1: Sure.
0: Hey?
1: Absolutely.
0: Doing our part.
1: This is going to be a tough time, but we ain't standing down. Not from a bully. And I'm just hoping for some more schoolyard insults from Ontario Premier Doug Ford today. He told him to kiss his bleep. He also called him a loser, said he's the king of bankruptcies. And
0: yeah.
1: Keep it coming. We're here for all of it. Jeez. He also said he's going to Trump said, I'm thinking about renaming Lake Ontario, Lake America. Yeah, you already made that joke, dude. Thanks. We've heard it all.
0: Okay. You're spicy today.
1: You know what? I'm annoyed.
0: Okay.
1: Things we, and things
0: okay,
1: we live in the show today.
0: Let's keep it light and bright. Maybe okay. Take a sec.
1: Okay, here I got one for you.
0: Guy.
1: Here, did you know that the Pez dispenser was actually originally invented as a stop smoking aid? So it kind of replicates the idea of a Zippo lighter.
0: Exactly.
1: And so they thought, well, maybe when you're thinking about having a cigarette, instead you have a Pez, you pop the head off the Tweety Bird or whatever, or the Star Wars character, and then it helps you to curb your smoking.
0: Yeah.
1: We also learned on the show today that the dog who played Toto in The Wizard of Oz made a lot more money than a lot of the actors. His real name, real life, is Terry.
0: I thought it was a girl dog.
1: Terry the Terrier. Oh, she might be a girl dog. Terry the Terrier was making about $125 a day to be on the set of the show, where a lot of the actors are making $50. But I got to tell you, Terry the Terrier who played Toto, show stealer. Show stealer.
0: If I had known what I know now about how crazy I am about dogs, I would have been training my dogs more efficiently to be stars in the big screen.
1: You don't need to be famous. You just need your pet to be famous.
0: Exactly. You guys have a great one.

0: $1,500
1: and get your name in the draw for $10,000
0: and a freezer full of beef.
1: The Jack Cash Cow
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1: 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Keep listening. The Jack Cash Cow could make an appearance at any time.

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You have a chance at winning $10,000 and a freezer full of beef with Jack's Cash Cow. 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Could happen at any time. Here's the Goo Goo Dolls. This is Iris on Jack.

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What would you spend it on? You could be winning $10,000 and a freezer full of beef with Jack's Cash Cow. 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

0: 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It's this. And this. And even some of this. 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

We here at Jack just want to give away some cash with Jack's Cash Cow. 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You want in on the draw? You want to win some money? Jack's Cash Cow is the way to do it. Listen for Moolah when she moves. The cue to text. You text us the word cow and your name, and you could be getting a call from us here at Jack. Here is Glass Tiger. Moolah could move again at any time. You're on Jack.

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0: What About Love? It's on Jack 96.9. I'm Darren, filling in for Jason Manning. Sad news to start the show off of. Son of Dolly Parton's sister, Brian Seaver, made the announcement this morning that Dolly Parton has unfortunately passed away.
1: Rest in peace, Aunt Dolly, Aunt Granny, Gigi. May God bless Dolly Parton, and may God bless you all. She will always love you.
0: Yeah, very unfortunate news to hear about the passing of Dolly Parton at the age of 80 years old. And to commemorate the legend that was Dolly, start rubbing those acrylics together. It's 9 to 5. Dolly Parton, Jack 96.9. Good afternoon.

96.9. I'm Darren filling in for Jason Manning. Brenda getting $100 with the cash cow this morning with Christy and Fraser as we are barreling towards that grand prize draw taking place next week. Make sure you're listening for when the cash cow moves every weekday, 6 a.m. to 6 p.m. And just like Brenda did, you could be in with $100 cash and our grand prize draw next week for 10 grand and a freezer full of beef. Here's Genesis, Invisible Touch, Jack 96.9.

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1: When you get into an elevator with someone, press a higher floor number than them and then make a really big deal out of it.

Avengers nerds are going to be very happy. On the 25th of this month, Avengers Endgame Encore is going to be releasing in theaters. It's Jack 96.9. I'm Darren, filling in for Jason Manning. Yeah, the newest Avenger movie comes out December 18th, Doomsday, and they've decided to put the last big Avengers movie back into the theater to generate some hype. Avengers Endgame Encore, which apparently is going to be releasing with an extra 4.5 minutes of additional content. My girlfriend Sarah once told me 4.5 minutes doesn't quite seem worth it. And I'm starting to realize I don't think she was talking about the Avengers. It's Ace of Base, all that she wants. It's on Jack 96.9. Good afternoon.

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I am absolutely craving cheeseburgers tonight, and that would make it really nice to have a freezer full of beef. I wouldn't even have to go to the store. Everything would already be at home because I won the Jack Cash Cow. Not only would I have a freezer full of beef, but also $10,000. Even if I didn't want to make my own burgers. You know how many hamburgers $10,000 will get you? I don't. I'm legitimately asking you, but it's got to be at least like 15. I would have to assume. Oh. Romantic saxophone while I talk about a freezer full of beef and $10,000. That makes sense. It's Careless Whisper on Jack 96.9.

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I'm just over at firesmoke.ca seeing the forecast for the smoke we're all dealing with outside right now. It's Jack 96.9 of Darren in for Jason Manning. Should be clearing up towards the later evening. I'm talking like 11 or midnight tonight is when a lot of those clouds of smoke are going to start to dissipate. And then tomorrow we should be in for a little bit clearer of a day to enjoy the nice weather that we're having before the clouds take over in the next couple of days. Honestly, though, with all the smoke and all the fires, some rain, very welcome. Billy Ocean on Jack.

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1: Wake up, kids. We've got dreamer's disease. Age 14, they've got you down on your knees. So polite, we're still busy saying please.

Christy and Fraser got Brenda in with the Jack Cash Cow this morning. Not only is she in for 10 grand in a freezer full of beef, but also just got 100 bucks just for getting through. Even if you don't win, $100 goes a long way. That's groceries. That's like a week's worth of groceries right there if you're smart when you shop. The way you get in on that is you listen Monday to Friday, 6 a.m. to 6 p.m. When that cash cow moves, you text in to 969-007. And just like Brenda did, you could get through. You could get 100 bucks. And next week when that grand prize draw happens, you could get 10 grand and a freezer full of beef.

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4: With Darren Wartz filling in for Jason Manning on the drive home. Get well soon, Jason.

wasn't my first burnt CD when I was a kid, but Soul Decision Faded and Ooh, It's Kind of Crazy were on my second one. I do. That was like the original Spotify playlist. You'd have a buddy or you had a burning drive inside your computer, and then you'd destroy your family's computer with LimeWire while you were pulling all those songs that your friends gave you a list of.

Jack salutes everyday heroes. Like you, driver who dims their high beams immediately when you pass. Our unblinded retinas salute you.

I'm still searching. It's Glass Tiger on Jack 96.9. I'm Darren in for Jason Manning. Did you see that old Donald Trump talking about renaming Lake Ontario to Lake America? And the newest round of threats between Premier Doug Ford and President Donald Trump, and really everything Donald Trump does, he runs his mouth every day with something new. And here's a fun fact about things, kids. You could call Lake Ontario whatever you want. That doesn't make it a reality. But he's pretty used to not living in any semblance of what we would call a reality. It is fun to watch on Twitter, though. I'll give it that much. Here's Queen. We will rock you. Talking to you, Donald Trump. Jack 96.9. Good afternoon. Buddy, you're a

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tonight. I'm Darren, filling in for Jason Manning, and I'm not one to get excited over commemorative coins, but there is one I am very excited to maybe possibly get into. And we'll talk about that coming up in a few. Got some Coolio coming up, Pat Benatar, but first, Toronto. Your daddy don't know. It's Jack 96.9.

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I'm Darren, filling in for Jason Manning. Dinosaur lovers and coin collectors can soon collect a commemorative coin with a dinosaur on it that glows in the dark. People have been calling Canadian money Monopoly money for a while due to how colorful it is, but I think we should add to our coin collections that are in rotation their ability to glow in the dark. Think of how easy it would be to find any loose change in your couch cushions. You're like, oh, I need to buy a coffee real quick. Do I have any change? You look over at your couch, and it's just glowing like it's infused with radiation. Like, whoa, whoa, whoa. You're like, oh, there might be a few bucks over there.

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19: 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Ironworkers slow southbound, but north is looking okay for now. The Massey Tunnel's starting to get a little more congested. Other bridges are looking okay so far anyway. Knock on wood, that remains the same. There is an accident, Highway 7, right before Pitt River Road. That's slowing things down in all directions. And then another one further up Highway 7, that was at 207th Street. 96.9 007, if you have any updates for us on what you're seeing on your commute this evening. Rain tonight, down to 17. Booyah. Tomorrow, sunshine, a high of 21. More rain expected for Thursday with a high of 20. And then Friday, a mix of sun and cloud, high of 20. It's mostly cloudy right now and 23.
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I'm Darren. Remember to be listening for that cash cow. Brenda qualifying and getting $100 cash just for hearing the cash cow moo. And then texting into 96.9007 with the cash cow catchphrase, which you guessed it is moo. But that could be you tomorrow or the next day or the next day or next Monday or Tuesday. And then the grand prize taking place September 3rd. That's when the draw's going down. So limited time for you to get in on the cash cow. 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
1: 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And it's me, out on the prowl.

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1: You maybe heard this morning, Christy and Fraser were giving away some B-52s, Devo tickets, the Cosmic De-Evolution Tour. It's going to be hitting Rogers Place on the 27th, or Rogers Arena, September 27th. Ticketmaster.ca to get tickets to that. Or you could just be winning them. Christy and Fraser, their tickets are going to be allocated to me starting tomorrow, which means in the afternoon, you will be able to somehow, anyway, score yourself some tickets to see B-52s and Devo at Rogers Arena on the 27th. Yeah, right around the corner for that one. So be listening tomorrow for when I open up a text window and you can win those tickets.

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16: 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Not too much going on right now. There is an accident at Imperial Street and Nelson Ave, but aside from that, I'm not even really seeing too much congestion on the bridges or anything like that. Ironworkers is still slow north and southbound from an incident earlier on. That was on the Trans-Canada right at the William Ave exit, but other than that, things are moving relatively smooth. Knock on wood, that continues. 96.9007, if you disagree with me, though. Rain tonight down to 17. Sunshine tomorrow, a high of 21. More rain on Thursday with a high of 20. And Friday, mix of sun and cloud, high of 20. It's 23 right now, mostly cloudy.
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